problem that I can't fix. It's not a problem that I can't fix. It's not a problem that I can't fix. Cause I can do it in the mix. It's not a problem that I can't fix. Cause I can do it in the mix. In the mix. In the mix.

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Leon C. Yes, it's Lorraine. How's it going, Lorraine? Happy Sunday. How's it going? Yes, yes.

This is number one champion sound. Yeah, Estelle, we about to get down. Who the hottest in the world right now? 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Bet they give me a pound. Tell them put the money in my hand right now. Tell the promoter we need more. See

0: Come on, guys. It is the Joe Preston Show. Come on, guys.
1: 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Now take control. Switch positions, make that body roll. Tonight's your show. 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Move slow. Now take control. 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

massive love and thank you to Joe Preston, the one I call Joe Preston. 2 till 5 a.m. each and every Sunday morning. 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
1: Now, I don't know about y'all tonight, but let me just tell you a little something. I don't know about this man coming in and out of your life, but I know he's not coming in my life.

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This is such a tune. You are driving or you're able. Crank this one up.

good does that sound this morning? Gotta do a massive shout out to my boy, my son Joseph, listening in Perth, Australia. Incredible. A few are listening down under as well. Give us a shout, 077 09 333 883. I'll give you a shout as I always do. Big shout out to Rachel H as well. Good morning, Rachel.

like I say, digging into the archives yesterday. Digging out an old Full Intention track. Got some absolute weapons coming up

Big shout out, good morning to Pete Security as well. Message reads, big up on the last tune, pure class. Loving that, Pete. Good morning to you, sir. Yeah. We aim to please. Okay, guys, if you have just switched on JK in the house till 7 a.m. this morning, we are going to keep it funky house. Hold on, it's going to get busy.

Jay in Shrewsbury as well. Locking in, locking on for the day. Love that. I shall give you the rundown later on who is in today.

0: feeling.
1: Relentless, relentless vocals. I was out of breath, waiting for something to say. Guys, you can get your shout out this morning. 07709 333 883. Massive shout to Patrick in Liverpool. Good morning, Patrick. Hope you're well, pal. Big shout out to Paul in Wellham Green as well. Good morning, Paul.

this morning. Plenty of emojis on the screen there. Thank you. Love hearts, fire, sunshine. That's the one we want to see, the sunshine.

Alex and Bomber Barrett as well. You guys sure know how to party. After parties, early risers, everybody is welcome on this show, you know that.

down memory lane, Lee in Bris Vegas, asking for a request. Yes, I have got that. Give me a nudge a bit later in the show. We'll see if we can pop that on.

and about, and you want your shout out this morning at 07709 333 883. That's the studio number. If you're listening on Mixcloud, I'll get you a shout out. Just pop your name in the box, short message, I'll do the rest. Big shout to Two Bad Mice. Track simply reads Tunes.

incredible. Boris de Boot. Try that again. Boris de Lugosh. Centre Force's very own Wayne Soul Avengers. On the Buttons. Wow. Absolute classic. Absolute weapon. Big shout out to Scott Lang, locked on in Melbourne, Australia. Good morning, Scott. Was it good afternoon? Good afternoon, isn't it?

again out to the Silver Surfer. Message reads, Penge Eddie is constantly rolling. That is true.

heading straight in after Chris. Pineapple Sunday this week is with Jet Boot Jack. Sunday shout in with Jamie F straight after Jet Boot Jack. And DJ Trey taking you into the evening.

07709333. Gonna play this one for Big Dan. Spellbound. Grant Nelson, the incredible Grant Nelson.

That's right, you can catch up on all the shows I tell you each and every week. Just visit Mixcloud Centrefold's page and you can catch up with all the shows throughout tonight, this morning, tomorrow, yesterday. Obviously this show as well. Don't forget to hit the like button. Nothing like a little bit of self-promotion.

emojis in your texts. Like, stack up at the top of the screen. Fantastic. I'm learning each and every week with our new system. Massive love, guys. Keep them coming.

Massive, massive love to Paul in Wellham Green and Lee in Griz Vegas as well. Thank you, guys. Lots and lots of love for the tunes every single week. You guys texting me every single Sunday makes it worthwhile getting up. I promise you that. It's my pleasure. It's my job as well to play the tunes for you.

superb sound of Full Intention. Yes, I've got that on vinyl as well, can I? Shut up, Joe. Is that my taxi outside? Massive shout to Chris in Ipswich as well. Been locked on all show. Good to have you back, Chris. Hope you're very well, sir. Happy Sunday to you as well.

just joined us, JK, in the house till 7. You are late. Big shout and massive love to Rachel H as well, the ever-present Rachel H.

0: 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The World Cup is finally here. Let's all get behind England this summer. Ascots and Centreforce would like to wish all the England players good luck for the World Cup. 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

Good morning, good morning, good morning, good morning. How are we all doing? Firstly, big yells again at you, Max Isaacs. How you doing? Heavenly blessings to Roger the Doctor. How good was that show, eh?

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Happy birthday out there in Spain. Also, little Frank. He's on board with all his fishing equipment too. Mind those rods.

I've got to say good morning to Pat Novat, Kelly No Telly, Chocolate Crew in the house. Always love the disco juice. Oh! Right, I think it's all on board. And I've got to say good morning to Paul in Welling Green. Say morning, Captain. On board as always, yes, and Paul in Welling Green checking everyone in. And saying everyone's on board, Captain. Let's go, let's go, let's go.

07709333 gets you through. Text only, please. 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

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We'll talk about the football.

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Original Business. And Can't Stop. I've got to say good morning to Gavin Gerke. He's locked in from 4D. Mad Mark's in the house. Really is mad. 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

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Oh, yeah, yeah. Locked in, locked on. Good morning, Sunday blessings coming your way.

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I told you so. Delphonics, way, way back. Alan Regelli, spaghetti.

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On Stax Records. 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

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Yeah, I think so. 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Changing for you. Gonna say good morning to our sponsors, Home Glaze. That's Colin and all the crew. Morning, Charlotte.

0: The show likes, of course. Right, who's watching the football tonight? In a pub. Right, it's 1 o'clock kickoff, obviously. There was jubilation and joy across the nation the other day when the kickoff was set back to 7 p.m. only briefly, though. So, we're back to 1 p.m., 1 a.m. kickoff. So if you're going to go watch it, pub, just text me, say, yeah, I'm going to watch it.
1: Yeah.
0: I don't think many will.

Big shout out all the way out to Gephalonia. That's Yoza and Nat loving. Love the show, Poolside. Say hi to Foggy the Old Essex Coronan Boy, Soul Boy, locked in, locked on. Big love to the South Manchester crew. Thanks to see. I'm up in Manchester, not this week, following week. I say good morning to Cabby. How you doing?

Yes. Morning, Captain. Can I have a big, massive shout out for my brother's 60th birthday? That's D-Max. Coming from the Burgess Hill Gaffer.

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0: Fat Larry's Band, of course, at Like You Know. 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Oh, yeah.
1: Sugar and spice.
0: Poolside crew, that's the dartboard corner.
1: Never had a feeling so nice.
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1: No,
0: on the reef.
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Say morning, Captain Stroke back at you, my man.

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Fat Larry's band, of course. Don't let it go to your head. Say good morning to Dave the trucker. He wants to say a big thank you to Harry for sorting out the beers for today for Tell and Stevie B. Goes on to say the tunes will be on all.

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How you doing? Maze calls right on time. I'm going to say good morning to Johnny.

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Sing a long time. Gotta say good morning to Kenny and Chaz. And this one's all yours. Send a big, big love, as always, to Eastbourne Dawn. How you guys doing? Hope you're nice and well. Sing it.

0: Virgin Records. Overdose of Joy. Stu Whitford said, I'm on a road trip to Fleet. Services loving the tunes. That's what it's all about on a Sunday. We're walking in rhythm.
1: Walking in rhythm.
0: Oh, yeah.
1: Moving in sound.
0: I can see ya.

can I say good morning to Danny and Salcha, locked in, locked on, loving the show on a Sunday morning. Good morning. Well, we've all gone soulful, haven't we? Can I say hi to John and Sitka? Wonderful John and Sitka. How you doing, my man? Locked in, locked on.

say good morning to Benny and Eleni. Down there in Corfu, locked in, locked on, loving the show. Feeding all those cats, all those strays.

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And of course, Harry Kane. Indeed. David Seacutt saying also, come on, England.

Gene Chandler, of course. I'll make the living, you make the loving worthwhile. Oh yeah.

0: Oh, yeah. You know how to make me feel so good.
1: It seems that every time we're together.
0: Featuring the female vocal, Sharon Page.
1: Like the world is...
0: Yeah, class. Class to the very last drop.

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I love that. I love that. Jackie Five Wines. Welcome aboard. It's a free bar.

the voices of East Harlem and cashing in. Right, so I'm in the studio, Kentside, surrounded by vinyl, and I've just pulled this out and I thought, oh, not played it or heard it for years. Enjoy.

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I've got to say good morning to the Real Stone crew. Good morning, Chris. Big shout out to my wife, Lorraine, making a fry up and preparing a Sunday dinner at the same time. Wow. How can you do that? It's impossible, right? So war, slipping into darkness. What a tune. Going to send this one out to our very own Steve ESP. Full Blend show tonight. Check it out.

Yes, my favourite day on Centre Force. Nice one. It's Caveman Bob. You always seem to be one step ahead of me. Good morning to the Shoesies. 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

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Thank you very much. Big shout out to Team Jenko in Rotherham. Morning. Momo said it loads of love. The Seven Oaks crew, that's Lucy.

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Well, I've thrown that one in, right?

in from Wimbledon Brewery, posh. That's Fiona and Dale. We love your Sunday morning tunes. Thank you, thank you.

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I've heard mixed reports. Oh, it's easy to love. West Ham side locked in.

0: to say hi to Johnny Blanchard. He's saying, no, you know, the Mexicans have not lost a game in 88 matches there. That's about to change tonight, right? Come on, England. The Sid James Scooter Club tuned in. Sid James.
1: Sometimes it seems that.
0: Congratulations getting out to the Farnborough Massive chilling after celebrating the birth of their third grandchild. Congratulations. Big Chris.
1: It's easier to love, don't you see?
0: Locked in. 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

0: just say hi to Mark and Lisa in Nottingham.
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2: Won't you say it?
1: I love you.
0: Cut it back. Well, thank you. Thank you. That's the happy gardeners. Just got to cut it all back, right?
2: Say it loud.
1: I love you.
2: Everybody.
1: I love you.
2: Won't you say it?
0: Just love this show.
2: Say it. Say it.
1: Don't understand.
2: No, no.
0: Picking up the Annie. Soul cruise across the capital. Across the world.

Right, this is it from me. Big yells to Carl, Joe, Sears and Sean on the way to a pre-game workout for the big game. Oh, yeah.

Keep it locked. Albert Redding, after the break. Thank you, as always. I'll catch you next Sunday. Come on, England.

0: 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The World Cup is finally here. Let's all get behind England this summer. Ascots and Centreforce would like to wish all the England players good luck for the World Cup. Bring it home, boys.
1: You got to hold and give, but do it at the right time. You can be slow or fast, but you must get to the line.
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up and submit the great sounds of Albert Reddin, live and direct from Valencia. Streaming into the studios in London town, touching you down. And just like that, we flow until 1 p.m. Oh yeah. 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

show. Amazing. Gavin from Chingford. Hold tight the Chingford crew. Easy Gavin. Hand tight. Center Force. Our boy. Once again out to Michelle. Birthday greetings goes out to you.

attention, there's a reason. It's going to be the last one from us this week. Jet Boot Jack in the place and coming up live after them ad breaks, representing Pineapple Sunday. I'll be back in the place next Sunday, people. Have a fantastic day today and a cracking week. Don't miss it next week, 11 till 1.

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11: Yes, this is Jet Boot Jack, here with another monthly Centreforce show featuring 2 hours of remixes, re-edits, mashups, and originals. And kicking things off with this one, my unreleased official remix of Kathy Brown, My Girl Kathy.
12: Yeah.
11: There she is, golden.

And this month, I'm incredibly excited that I'll be DJing at Centre Force's Fantastic Frequencies event, Electric Ballroom, on Saturday the 18th of July. So on today's show, I'm going to be playing some tracks that I may well drop at the Electric Ballroom in just under 2 weeks' time. So if you're coming along to Frequencies, please do message in. Tell me which of the tracks I'm playing on today's show that you'd like to hear me play on the dance floor. And if you're not coming along, you can still message in as well. Of course, I'd love to hear from you.

What do you reckon? You want to hear this one at Electric Ballroom? All right, let's go through some shouts. Out to Lee doing a long drive from Zoe, Imogen and Alfie.

Out to Mrs. Penno, locked in with her darling husband Gav. Out to Kaz, loving the vibes, sipping a passion fruit spritz in Hawley.

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And a massive shout out to Graham Farnborough.

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And a huge, huge shout out to Lee Wells and Mrs. Wellsy. Lock-

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Elaine Bell, loving the Promised Land mashup.

Ball Club today. Out to wife Sally Ann and Momo and West Ham Si. And out to West Ham Si, locked in on Gravesend. Loving the mixes.

a massive happy birthday to Lisa Fisher. That's coming from Gary Southminster. He says he loves you so much. Out to Beer Monster Dino, locked in.

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Sorry, Liz and Alan. In more Rai Ra, Costa Blanca, loving the mix.

Now to Crazy Skate, saying Twice as Nice. Out to Johnny Roberts, see you on the 18th. And after this track, I'm gonna slow things right down.

A big shout out to Sassy Sue. That's coming from Andy Pollard. Says, pull your finger out and stop stressing. Out to Tony and Marianne having it large in Torquay.

out to Reese G. Looking forward to an evening of music before the big game. From Albo and Outlaw J. And I'm going to be playing some special England football-related treats in the second half of the show. And a massive shout out to Rebecca. Loving the pump up the jam.

Massive shout out to Greg in Hitchin. Thank you, mate. And out to Julian Ebbs, locked in King's Lynn, recovering after the Cambridge Dance Festival. Now tiling the boot room.

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And a massive happy 30th birthday to Emily. Oh, yeah.

0: Been the tunes, having a few beers, ready for the football. And as I say, in the second half of the show, I'm going to have some special England football-related tunes. But this is the last one from this half of the show. I'll be back after the break. I'm going to be playing a few more tracks that I may well drop at Frequencies at Electric Ballroom, along with lots more remixes, old favourites, unreleased tracks, originals too. So keep it locked.
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0: Yes, this is Jet Boot Jack, back with the second half of my show. Still another hour of remixes, re-edits, mashups and originals. Kicking off with this, my own remix of Karen Young.

And straight after this one, I'm going to be playing another track that I've made especially for the Frequencies party. I'm going to be playing it here for the very first time. If you're coming along to Electric Ballroom on Saturday the 18th of July, let's hear from you.

Disney Princess, pumping Centreforce tunes all day. Out to Dobbo, can't wait for Electric Borum. Out to Cabby, he's got his tickets. Out to Natalie T, chilling in the garden with a beer. Big up the Pink Pony Sunday crew. Joshy B needs a shout to pick him up. West Ham Ben's done with his hot tub now. Beers are flowing. Wants to know if he can get me a San Miguel or a Heineken. Prefer a nice rum, to be honest. Out to the Winterbourne Arms. Centre Force regulars locked in.

New Armin van Helden remix. What do we reckon? One for Electric Ballroom.

out to Finley playing Camping in the Garden, listening on a speaker. Out to Beanie, locked in Lakeside at his local. Out to Welsh Julie, loving the tunes and the Spanish sunshine, aren't we all?

into my official remix, Future Underground Nation. Big thanks to Edgemaster for asking me to remix this one a couple of years back. Out to Charlotte's birthday pool party in Marbella. That's from Tristan.

didn't get you in the mood for tonight. I don't know what will. Let's get through some shouts. Out to the Rubber Duck, saying I'm on fire. Thank you, man. Happy birthday to Poker Matt. Out to Latoya and Sharon. Out to Elaine Bell. She says, please play the September remixes at Frequencies. Wasn't really in my plan, but maybe. We'll see how it goes.

up in London. And seriously, big shout to the Delaneys, saying they'll get me a bottle of the Solar Reserve rum. I'm not even joking about that. Dolce says it's coming home. Come on, England. Shout out to Lee from Zoe, Imogen and Alfie.

Shout out to Mike Doe, saying it has to be one of the best remixes. I'm guessing that was the match of the day one, probably. Out to Dave the Rave. Out to Cabby, loving it. Big up the Winterbourne Arms regulars. The tunes just keep coming.

Out to Deb and Kane, the Happy Gardeners, saying thank you for the set. Thank you for listening. The Perrys are loving the Sunday tunes from Greece. Come on, England.

And a huge shout out to Roman, who loves this song. Happy birthday for Wednesday, Roman. Now to Danny and Steve firing up the barbecue in Harlow.

That may well be the first time that Mustle and Bones have been mixed into Danny Minogue. But that's what Centre Force is all about, right?

And West Ham Ben sending me a picture of a bottle of rum. Yeah, that'll do. Out to Mickey Windsor, banging set on a beautiful Sunday. Thank you so much.

David Chu saying, what a beautiful chilled summer Sunday vibe show. Thank you so much. Out to Jess, just back from Brownie Camp, chilling at home. Out to Auntie Sally and Uncle Ferg from the Griffin family, also listening next door. Out to Kraken Pete. Is that another Rum reference? Great tunes, perfect for a sunny Sunday afternoon.

into this one. The last one from me. Next up, we got Jamie F. Just walked in the studio. Keep it locked for that.

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Shout out to everyone at Club 42. It's party time. Don't make me wait, wait another night. Out to

0: Just woke up. Lovely tunes to start the day. Come on, England. And out to Canada, Rob. Love the set. Thank you so much. Out to Lee and Laney, enjoying the sun in Rochester. Out to Johnny P, just sweet. That's gonna just about do it for me. I'm really looking forward to seeing you all at the Electric Ballroom for the big party. Can't wait for that. Keep it locked now for Jamie F.
1: Senza Force!
0: In Jet Boot Jack. If I don't see you, Electric Ballroom, I hope to see you again next month for my next show.

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This is Centreforce. The World Cup is finally here. Let's all get behind England this summer. Ascot and Centreforce would like to wish all

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Boys and girls, how are we doing? Sunday afternoon. Time for another edition of Sunday Shouting. 2 hours of quality music incoming for you. So a massive thanks to JetBoot Jack for the last 2 hours. Marvellous stuff, sounding mighty fine. Pineapple Sunday in full effects. Always good to see him as well. One of my favourite remixes. Don't tell him that though.

That's once again big up to Jet Boot Jack for the last 2 hours. Quality stuff. Don't forget he's back in a month's time. So we're ready for your message this afternoon. 07709 333 883. Let us know what you're up to on this soulful Sunday afternoon. We'll shout you out across the world. To Kata Steadman in recovery from her hip-hop. How's that going? Hope you're well. To you, to Matty Allen, to El Tel, and to Elaine as well. They're around there in full effect. Hope you've been.

So we've got some soul funk disco, some new disco, some soulful house. Got a brand new tune of the week, two classic cuts, loads of good tunes in between. Don't go anywhere. Just two rules on this show, just turn it up nice and loud. And rule number two is it's always nice and funky. Good afternoon, Jamie F. Hopefully all well. Cabby checking in. Yeah, I'm good, mate, I'm good.

That's a song brand new. The first brand new one from this week's show. It's by Goo Disco. I love these guys. Nice and disco-y. Perfect for your soulful Sunday afternoon. That's John in Cork in Ireland. He's checking in this afternoon. Hope you're well, my friends. Welcome to the show. Boy, at home in Alpiniso in Spain. This is like loving the tunes. You ever put your name on that from the 978. That's Claire. That's Claire Bear, locked in, poolside in Turkey. Loving the tunes this afternoon.

0: Nottingham, since I'm still in Tenerife, since I'm watching the sprint race and drinking wine. Now that sounds like a perfect Sunday afternoon. I saw you were down at Rejoice Spa the other day. I hope Mr. Pasha looked after you over there.
1: Please, fine.
0: So brand new album out from Michael Gray this week. One of his master mix collections. This one is off of it. Some great tunes on there. Plus One, what a remix. That's to Tony Hackney. Hey dear mates, just sitting in the garden in the sun in Clacton-on-Sea. Love his centre force today. Craigie B locked in. He says, hoovering the car out.

0: Shout out to Lee and Sweat Laney, enjoying the sun in the garden in Rochester and Kent.
1: Thanks.
0: A bit cooler today, I love it. Shout out to Kat and to Steve, they're cooking in the Algarve and locked onto Centre Force.
1: Thanks.
0: So we've got your tickets for frequencies. Apparently there's 50 left, so once they're gone, they're gone. Where we cut, we're going party in Camden, Electric Ballroom.
1: Baseline.
0: One Man and His Brush, the Hemel crew, they're checking in. To the one and only Peaches, how you doing, Peaches? Says good afternoon, Jamie, how are you? Locked in, says Wicked Tunes in the Sunshine.

to this week's Tune of the Week. We're in nice and early this week. Funky Lady, for all the funky ladies out there. That's Mickey Moore, Andy T. This is the Reverence of Soul. Sounding mighty fine in the Centre Bush studio. Hope it's sounding good for everybody locked into 883 this afternoon. So we'll have another one next week. To Marky Boyce, this afternoon, Jamie from Back.

0: Afternoon, Jamie. Hope you're well.
1: Yeah, I'm good. I'm good.
0: Some great tunes as always. Chilling in the garden with a few cold ones. Happy 33rd anniversary to my lovely wife, Karen. I think she deserves a medal being married to me.

tonight from about 11, the official England game warm-up. A host of your favourite centre push DJs down there, Master Pasha, Max Isaac, Peter P, Max Fernandez in full effect tonight from 11. And get you in the mood for the big game. That's a Pen Jennings, is rolling nicely.

a lovely Denise Holder. Hey there, Denise. Is that afternoon, Jamie? A listening from Yorkshire. She's out, we're away with the family, the Holders and Team James, having fun in a hot tub with the tunes, keeping us entertained this afternoon. Hope you're having fun up there. Let's keep your shouts coming in, doing right through to a five as we do each and every week on Sunday shouting. 07709.

Greeks, Jamie from the gorgeous Rambler Bay in Gozo. Loving the tunes, Neil and Len, I think that is. It says, come on, England. Yeah, I love Gozo. Love a Jamie F set on a Sunday, and Mabby in the London cabbie locked into 883. All the way. All yours, mates.

0: he's obviously discovered AI because he sent a picture in. Picture of him in an ice cream sundae. That's fine, mate. Hope you well.
1: I think of his goodness and all he's done for me.
0: Yes, Jamie, sun's out, the Barbie's on, and the Stockleys are trying to pace themselves ahead of the football team.

out to our very own Centrepost family, Max Fernandez. Hey there, Max. This is Fernandez's mum and Manny locked in this afternoon. I don't think you can join Max later on. He's here with the other Max, Master Pasha, Peter Pete from 11, getting you warmed up for the big game.

Jamie. Thank you, darling. Thanks for the kind words. And to the three P's this afternoon, Jamie. Hope you're well, loving the tunes this afternoon. All yours. A big tune from Beric Mann, as it just says. Could be any of them. They're all big. And to Mr. Scalps is a shout out to all the new head tattoo trainees at Mr. Scalps today. And to Shazza Keynes is in Holland and Barrett's. My hobby airbox needed more. See you soon.

these Soulful Sundays continues with me, Jamie F, right through to 5 this afternoon. At regular listener, Paul in Wellham Green is checking in. Hope you well, Paul. Big up to you and to Gabby this afternoon.

A massive shout to Yozza and Nats. They're loving the tunes. Poolside in Catalonia. Of course, just done it for you. Hope you're having a fab holiday. Shout out to Wilson Face, Johnny Gyro, cracking on in the garden. The Brighton crew, they're going at it. They say, come on, England. Pat Novak, Kelly Notelli, the Cheltenham crew. Says, hi, Jamie. We're locked in as usual. Hope you're doing well, mate. Yeah, I'm all right, mate.

So I love this tune from a couple of years ago. I think it was a former tune of the week. It's a Physical Education. It's a Ricky Morrison edit. This one's called Sun Going Down. It's a wicked tune.

Big shout out to my ninja warrior. Love Mrs. Eden. No Sunday roast or barbecue for me today. Hemel, Darren checking in. What's going on, mate? Afternoon, Jamie. Oh, good morning. This is out here in Cancun, loving the chill tunes, looking at the pure white sands on the beach. Yeah, all right, I'll go rub it in from the 655.

I've already got loads in the inbox. 0770 933 883 if you want to shout out on Centre Force this afternoon. At the UK's number one independent dance music station. Out to Mel and Liam, the Guildford crew. They're checking in this afternoon, Jamie. Welcome to the show, guys. Ramla Bay, they sent a picture in, says, wish you were here. Looks lovely. Loving the tunes from the garden, Jamie. Lee and Paul. That from Carshill when locked in.

So got to be honest, nearly forgot about this. We nearly finished the first hour. So we do this, we do classic cuts. We go back into yesteryear. All those tunes you were dancing around back.

lovely Mara actually sort of locked in. Never normally listens to our show live, so I feel privileged this afternoon. Have you, darling? Tiny locked in with Holly and Kristen in Carnarvon, I think they're South Wales. Is that right? Carnarvon or Carmarthen?

It's England. This is Don't Let Us Down. That's one and only George Goodson. Hey there, mates. Long time no see. Hope you're well. That's a false original Newcastle old school. They're loving the tunes this afternoon. Welcome to the show.

Watch me, the first hour done and dusted. We're just about 3.5 minutes away from 4 o'clock on a Sunday afternoon. It's Centre Force. The original is still the best. To Mr. Grew, hey there mates, is that Yes Yes Jay? Banging, big up yourself. Big shout out to you.

That's a big shout out to everyone watching and listening on our Mixcloud live, our Centreforce channel there. Thanks for letting me into your homes. And apologies for the dancing. You can see I've got two left feet. Back to Nikki Guns, who's locked on and doing the gardening with Centreforce on. Yes, Jamie, wicked tunes again, mate. West Ham band checking in. Thanks, mate.

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one of the big songs from 2022, David Morales. I love this. Life is a song. Back to it, Si from Two Bad Mice. Hey there, mates. Big shout out to you and to Vex. Have you having a fabulous weekend? Shout out to Brett, to Laura, the Billericay crew. They're loving the tunes this afternoon.

warm-up later on from 11 o'clock. I need to mix off one of the DJs. Odyssey Inc's there as well. Sorry, Paul. It's Odyssey Inc, Master Pasha, Max Isaac, Peter P, Max Fernandez. They're all here for you.

from Danny H. Says, loving the show, Jamie. Thanks, mate. Thanks for your kind words. Hope you're having a fab weekend. To the one and only Johnny Blanchard. He hasn't sent a message in, but he has said he's listening. So I hope you're well, Johnny. That's a Dan in Banstead. He's loving the tunes this afternoon. That's Lisa C. in the

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Hope you guys are having a fab weekend. To Johnny P's, his chicken today. Hope you and Myra are both well. Johnny and Vicky P, they've got roast chicken. Sent a picture in, it's got all the trimmings there. Yorkshire's peas, potatoes. Is there a plateful for me? I'm starving.

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Frequencies, of course, Electric Forum in Camden. I believe there's just 50 tickets left. Have you got yours yet? When they're gone, they're gone. You're going to miss out. Don't miss out. Get to Skiddle this weekend. Get yourself a ticket for that one. It's going to be the biggest party in London.

please say hello to Dave, to Sarah, or is that Sarah? This is Daisy, Hannah, Helen and Amy listening from Side in Mallorca. They say give in. Happy Sunday, Jamie. Really enjoying the sets. Massive love to you. Kenny and Chesa, they're checking in this afternoon. Thanks, guys. Hope you're having a fabulous weekend.

kind words. Hope you're having a fabulous weekend. You're my Wonderwall, George and St Ives, whatever that means. Welcome to the show. Big up the St Ives Massive this afternoon. Big shout out to the show's sponsors as well, as always, Carillion Communication, for all your audio and visual needs. Big up the boys and girls down there. Also, the station's premier partners as well.

So you want to shout out to Thunderbox Radio, you know what to do. You need to make a note of this number, 0709-333-883. Put it in your contacts. Send us a little text or a WhatsApp if you're doing it for the first time. Put your name on it. We'll put you in the Bible here. Out to MK Paul, locked in, enjoying the show.

Dynamo and West Ham side. That's the Millwall Down Boys checking in. Hope you're well. Nick, Jose, Shay and Ellen in Clapham. Sunbathing, and they're loving the vibes this afternoon.

Hi, Jamie. Hope you're well. Loving the tunes as always. The Disco Dollies, all locked on. Ruthie, Tree, Lily, Tash, Nira, and Debs. Hope you're well, Ruthie.

I supposed to stay awake for the Inca game? I know it's a big ask, isn't it? 1 o'clock in the morning. Lay off the beer so early, I think. And don't forget to tune in from 11 o'clock tonight, because the big show warming you up.

Please let my hubby Foz, the only OG, I love him to the end of the universe. That comes from the 637. A lot of love in the air today, I love that. Escaping the office, Hemel, Darren.

to the Bogdan. He's on board this afternoon. Welcome to the show. Although we're nearly finished, actually. Shout out to Jim, to Joe, and old man Henny. They're fishing in France this afternoon. Speniola and Martinez and Molly May on their way back from Brighton. They're going back to Leicester. Safe journey, guys.

Z in Turkey. Loving the tunes this afternoon. Just done it for you. Enjoy it. A cold gold and the horse game. Game on, Squire. Chief outs. Got to the tab. Tag, I think it is, locked in. I'm determined to get to the end of these messages. Scotty B, this afternoon. Jamie, absolutely love the show. Fella, as always. She's about to leave the house to see Paul Weller in Bedford. Wow, enjoy that one. That's going to be a good show. Scotty B and Joyce B.

So that's about it from me. So just want to say thank you to everyone who tuned in for the last 2 hours and kept me company. Thank you very much. Thanks to everyone who took the time out to send in a little text as well. I appreciate every single one of them. All the silent listeners as well, equally adored. Enjoy the rest of your weekends. Those of you who are going a distance, staying up for the football tonight, best of luck with that. Come on, England. DJ Trey, he's coming up straight after the 5 o'clock hour. So don't go anywhere. Enjoy the rest of your weekends. I'll see you next week. Have a good one. I think it's going to be really hot this week as well.

0: 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The World Cup is finally here. Let's all get behind England this summer. Ascots and Centreforce would like to wish all the England players good luck for the World Cup. 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

phone lines are absolutely mental this evening. Big shout out Graham and Debbie, loving the tunes. Thank you, nice one. Shout out to John and Sean at Home Alone whilst the girls are in Croatia.

out to Chrissy L and Stacey in the hot tub, locked onto the Force. Glad to hear it. Johnny Slev. How's those Madries? Yeah, all good, Johnny. All good, mate. They're not Carlings. Pick up the lemonade. How you doing, girl? Out to Amy, George and Olivia. Kitchen Raven over in Hyams Park. No Brian.

Afternoon, Diddy Dave. You all right, mate? Kenny and Cesar, looking forward to the set. Thank you. Big shout out to the Wilsdon crew. Christina from Hoddesdon says, are you in Broxbourne on Friday? Yeah, bar 37 Friday night. See you there, Christina. I'm gonna be right there. Can't forget Phoebe as well.

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Be running about in no time. Mr. Roof and Paul loving the Black AM track. Yes, mate. Big Straight 9 Stratford crew. Shout out to Swerve, Sid and the Silver Surfer from Daddy James. Love to all the Centerfalls crew.

sunshine. Lovely and hot today, isn't it? 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Out to it, Switch John, fending for himself while the girls have it, love. Incorporation. That's a liberty, mate. 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

What a classic this one. Down to the Powder Mill crew. Tunes are popping. Loving the vibes. Wakey, wakey. Justy, rusty.

Are you lucky people? By the way, we love you from Kerry and Spencer. Thank you. Love you too. Mr. Grew, come on, England. He says, what are you thinking about scaffolding tomorrow? Nah, so no. Don't do it.

sitting prepping dinner. Scott Samayan. Big shout out to Johnny Roberts. Afternoon, mate. Going out to David Chu. Ali from Bow in a garden somewhere in Dorset. We got Satch in Cambridge. Still going. Shout out to Claire, Ruby, George, Danny in the garden doing the barbecue, waiting for the boys to bring it home, they say. Come on in!

Shout out to Heidi and Matt, loving the tunes. In the sunshine, in the little paddling pool there, mate. Looks good. Bet you're waving it. Message reads, I've just been pooed on by a seagull in my garden listening to Centre Force. Does this mean England will beat Mexico? I hope so, Leslie. I hope so. Go and get yourself cleaned up.

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11: We got the other Chinkford Urbits locked in as well. Out to Mark Hollis, out to Una Stubbs. Out to Paul, out to Karen, Charlie. Right, round two, DJ Trey. Warming you up for the England game later on tonight. 2 o'clock.
12: I want to see all the ladies and the gentlemen in the house. In the house. DJs, they're in the house. We're in the house. Get down. Get down. 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

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If you want to put your feet back on the ground, do it just like I do. 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

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Happy birthday to Compose, 36 today, wicked mate. Lemonhead, Baby Lemon, and Brian, and Amy, George, and Olivia. All the Himes Park kitchen ravers getting busy on a Sunday night with a tray. Oh, yeah.

Yeah, completely, mate. Smashed. We got Lee in cold short and out to Paul prepping the barbecue. Go on, crack on. That's Elm and Steve on the barbecue in Shepparton. Bangers and more bangers. Out to Vicky in Braintree. Oh, yeah. Ginger Ronnie, all

Ian. Yeah, I did. Happy, it's not his birthday. He's 8, but he loves the Force. And he keeps shouting out.

And a big shout out to Lindsay and Wes, Roving and Barbecuing and Kingsley, and big up the Norfolk crew. Big shout out to Carly, out to Jay, how you doing, mate? Long time no see. Out to Garth and Lisa P, locked in, working the booze box at a concert. Banging out the pulse. Go on. Oi, oi, Richie boy.

in the hot Benidorm. Everton England 4-0. Okay. One of the tunes was

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Oi, oi, Joe De Steele. Loving this one out of you, mate. He's after some classic rave. Not on a Sunday night, bruv. We'll do a bit on Friday at the bar, yeah?

listen to whenever you want. Weeks to go till we touch down at Frequencies at the Electric Ballroom. Cannot wait for that. I think there's like 50 tickets left. If you ain't got it yet, go get it.

Bram in Farnborough. Come on, England. That's Andrea in Stoke, packing for Jamaica. And you're a fabulous distraction. Loving the tunes. Thanks, Andrea. Have a good one, yeah? Happy Gardeners, loving this.

Right, if you haven't heard already, up at 11, taking you up to the football. We got Master Pasha, Odyssey Inc., Max Isaacs and Max Fernandez in the house tonight, all right? Taking you up till 1 a.m. And then it's, I don't know what's happening at 1 a.m. What's happening, anything? Shout out to PP Starfish down in the south of France.

with his lover Amy, vibing to the tunes on Sunday evening. That's what it's all about, mate. Johnny Blanchard. I'm not reading that, mate. I know what you're saying, though. I've got the same problem. Mr. and Mrs. P enjoying the sun before the game. Marky Newman locked in. How do you, Mark? And out to Sarah D in Southborough. And Lee as well, just back from Pevensey Bay. 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

mate. 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We got Lee in Southborough. He says, hi, Sarah. We've missed you. Yeah. 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Yeah. Lee, Sarah, Southborough crew. Out to the Marky boy. ESP is snoozing before the game. He called in sick. Oh, yeah.

don't mean you have to stay there till 5 a.m. though, right? Be careful, take it easy. I think the police are going to be pretty strict tonight. Just be sensible, yeah?

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Keep it locked. Send a full. See you later, yeah? Don't forget Friday, bar 37. 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If not, I'll see you back here next Sunday night. Same time, same place.

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ahead. I hope you've all had a great weekend, Central Force family. One of my favourite times of the week, this. Spinning on the show. Just knowing you're all vibing to these tunes. Let's go.

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Have it sent off for his family. This track is Tonight, Louis Vega remix.

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Absolute banger this one, To Be Someone.

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Usually we're a bit slower, but as England's on tonight, we're gonna bring it up a bit. 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

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He sent me this one. 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You were busy loving yourself. Loving about it, just screen summer. 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

Massive shout out to Clampitz, Vicky, Kel, Joe, Cole, Abby and Jack on the barbecue vibes. I can imagine that's lovely right now. Big up Lee in Castleton as well. 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

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Big love from LPC, glad you're loving the track. This one's Nights Over You, Follemore. Another track that just screams summer. Enjoy.

This one's Live Your Life, Fred Everything Moving Vocal. Something about it just hits your soul, man. And I can imagine that sunsetting beautifully right now.

one of my favourite tracks, this. Calling out Burbell Festival remix. Sophie Lloyd feat. Dames Brown. Upbeat. And Scream Summer. Perfect before the England game. Big up the Centre Horse family tuning in tonight. It's been a busy one. Coming into the last half an hour of the Harry Vine show. We've got an even bigger show ahead next. Let's go.

Crane family tuned in as always. Come on, England. Appreciate the clan words as well. Highlight my weekend this. Playing tracks with the Centre Force family every Sunday 9 till 11 p.m.

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And we've got a massive show coming up. 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

until 11 p.m. Bringing it a bit more chill next time. But tonight, it's all about England, so I brought it up a bit. Got a massive show coming up next. Master Pasha, Max Isaac, Peter P, Max Fernandez and Odyssey Inc. Getting you warmed up for the World Cup. 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Harry Byrne signing up.

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0: 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He's here as well. You forgot him.
1: He's a CD player.
0: How can you forget him?
1: Something nice from under.
0: He's coming back for you, look.
1: Something he could get rid of easily later.
2: Sorry, I thought we was getting Wayne Soul Avengers instead.
0: No, we had to downgrade, mate, sorry. We got the Timu.
3: We got Timu, Wayne Soul Avengers in the house tonight. Big

to the boys Electron, how we doing? 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Out to Peppers in the Cayman Islands. Decent time for you, mate. Come on, the England. Graham of Farnborough, come on, England. 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

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Shout out to the J.E. Boy locked in. The Worthing Wallop crew. 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

0: Oh yeah, to the Susan O.C.
1: Center.
0: You all right, Max?
2: How are you, mate? You good?
0: What's all this bad business with your hat back to front? You're bad man now,
2: aren't you? I'm bad man now, yeah.
0: But we'll see how bad you are, mate. Well, me and Collie Roper's got plans for you tonight, son. He's turned his hat back round. So what do you reckon on the football tonight, young Maximus?
2: Well, hopefully it's coming on.
0: We'll be going home, but probably about 5 or 6 a.m., I reckon.
2: Josh, we're coming for your show, mate.
0: Yeah, no, Josh, what's tomorrow? We're going to roll through. Right up to midday, I reckon. Wherever you are, come on, turn it up. If you're in the pub, get them to turn it up. It's coming home, you heard it from Max.